leafing through my books and sipping my oolong. Odd, because you drink coffee, and because I had only just left you at the Marseille train station. At the end of a long day in wounded silence.

I'm a mess and I will always be. 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Fuck, I'm about to lose it all. I'm a drunk and I will always be.

0: Listen closely, 'cause we're gonna play a game. This game is called Mother May I. And all you have to do is listen and follow the moves that I call out. But you can only do these moves if I say three magic words, which are Mother May I.
1: Mother May I.

0: 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Mother, may I swim and get wet? Can I dance to the beat?
1: No! You didn't say, Mother, may I?

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0: with splashes. And Elmo's got lashes. Elmo's jumping in puddles today. They're good in puddles.
1: Yeah, it looks like fun.
0: Yeah, Elmo splishes and splashes. And Elmo's got lashes.

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1: Isn't it great to be happy?
0: Now that you mention it, now that you say, I got a smile on my face and you cheered up my day. I gotta skip my step and all I wanna do.

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This game is called Mother May I. And all you have to do is listen and follow the moves that I call out. But you can only do these moves if I say three magic words, which are Mother May I.

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1: Jump! 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But
0: if I do not say mother may I, then you may not do the move. Get it? Got it? Good. Let's go. Mother may I take baby steps. Mother may I take the leap. Mother may I swim and get wet. Can I dance to the beat?
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1: Sunt Roaș, mi-activez puterea bucuriei când câștig la X și 0.
2: Școala de supereroi Itzy Bitzy.

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You wear a thin disguise, it's from yourself you hide.